music and more of it, 7XS. Andrew Roberts back for breakfast Monday morning from 6, powered by Evans IGA. So in the chair tomorrow, Lee Kenworthy. Still to come this morning at 7XS, CCR, Eurythmics. We're in for a fine, mostly sunny day today. And now, Johnny Farnham's Chain Reaction, 7XS.

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You might know how to play with violence.

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everybody low, with a love song that he made. Find the streetlight, steps out of the shade, says something like, you and me, babe, how about it? Juliet says, hey, it's Romeo. He nearly gave me a heart attack. He's underneath the window.